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4: 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Let's talk about FOMO or the fear of missing out, lalo na sa workplace kung saan parang lahat ay urgent at kinakailangan mong sabayan. May webinar na baka makatulong at mayroong team lunch na ayaw mo namang ma-miss kasi may opportunity for networking. Pero yung actual task mo, the one God entrusted to you, nandun lang at hindi pa nasisimulan. Relatable ba? Here are 3 pro tips para mapaglabanan natin ang FOMO o fear of missing out and so that we can stay aligned sa kung ano talaga ang mahalaga. Pro tip 1, accept na hindi ka si God. You cannot be everywhere all the time. Ang sabi nga sa Ecclesiastes chapter 3 verse 1, there is a time for everything and a season for every activity under the heavens. Hindi lahat para ngayon at hindi lahat para sa'yo. Pro tip number 2, stop glorifying multitasking dahil hindi ito healthy. Aminin natin na condition tayo na mag-multitask. That multitasking is productivity. Pero kamusta ka naman after? Drained, scattered, pagod na pagod talaga. Sabi sa Colossians chapter 3 verse 23, whatever you do, work at it with all your heart as working for the Lord. All your heart. Paano natin maibibigay ang buong puso at buong atensyon natin kung napakarami nating tasks na kinakailangang i-juggle? And pro tip number 3, redefine productivity. Faithfulness over busyness. 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Pwede kang umattend ng 10 meeting pero wala namang real impact. Samantala, yung isang tao, isang task lang ang kanyang ginawa pero napaka-excellent. Sabi sa Galatians chapter 6 verse 4, each one should test their own actions without comparing themselves to someone else. iba ang calling mo. Iba ang assignment mo. Real productivity is not about being everywhere. It's about being where God called you to be and being faithful there. Kasi ito yung totoo. Sa kakaiwas mong ma-miss lahat, baka ang nami-miss natin ay ang will ni God para sa ating buhay, para sa ating trabaho. And that's the real loss. Hindi yung na-miss mo ang isang meeting o isang event, but missing out on God's will and God's purpose, yan ang dapat nating iwasan. So, when FOMO happens and when FOMO hits, remember this. Hindi ka tinawag para maging everywhere all the time. Hindi ka dinisenyo para gawin ang lahat. Tinawag ka para maging faithful. And today, choose faithfulness over fear of missing out. Ako si Maloy Malibiran sa Lumbides. Be a blessing in the workplace today.
3: Usapang trabaho, usapang kabuhayan, usapang negosyo, usapang asenso, entre Pinoy. 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
5: Business as mission sa Entre Pinoy Espesyal. 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Ako pa rin po si Jo Cabrera Alabastro. With me ay isang napakagandang dilag. Ang pangalan po niya ay Isabel. Hi Isabel, how are you?
6: Hello, I'm good. How are you?
5: I'm good. Mabuhay. Welcome to the Philippines.
6: Bom dia.
5: Is that good morning? Good
6: yes,
5: day?
6: Good or morning.
5: Bon dia.
6: Yes.
5: Si Isabel po ay Brazilian and she is also a part of Business as Mission Global.
6: Yes.
5: Okay. Isabel, would you like to tell us your faith journey? How did you came to know about Christ?
6: Yes, of course. So I grew up in a Christian family. So my parents always taught me ever since I was young how to walk in the ways of the Lord. So I have always, you know, believed in God. And throughout my teenager years, I think there was some situations where a lot of different things happened that I was swayed one way or another, but God always confirmed because I had that seed planted in me ever since I was young and I just stood firm in God.
5: Can you share some experiences during your teenage life that may seem quote-unquote turbulent at those times?
6: Yes. So when I was in my teenage years, for 1 year, my family moved to do a sabbatical year. And when we came back, a lot of my friends had left. So I felt very lonely. And for me, friends were an idol in my life. So I really loved friends. And because of that, I started making friends with people who weren't so good to me.
5: Okay.
6: Yeah. And I came to a point in my life where I felt like I had to choose between God or my friends, but I didn't know how to live without my friends. So I decided to kind of choose them. Mm-hmm. But my friends, of course, one by one did things that made me feel even more alone. But I thought I couldn't also go back to God because I had kind of rejected him. But then I went to a camp. And at that camp, God just really spoke to me and he just like showed me how much he loved me. And on the last day of camp, I was telling God, I understand that you forgive me, but how can you love me after I've rejected you, was the feeling that I had. And I hadn't shared this with anyone there, but I was just in the last prayer session, I was praying this to God. And then somebody just came next to me and was like, God really loves you. Like, you don't understand this right now, but God really loves you. And it was, for me, it was a huge answer to prayer because nobody knew.
5: And that spoke to you.
6: And it really spoke to me. And that kind of changed my life.
5: And since then, what what were the changes that you have experienced after affirming your faith once again?
6: Mm-hmm. I mean, it was just like doing everything for the glory of God. So whether I'm, you know, working for something, whether I'm studying, whatever I'm doing, is it has a bigger purpose. So that's how it changed.
5: Amen. And what was your very first experience in doing a business? And was it a success? Was it a failure? Or what were your learnings on?
6: Yeah, so I did a lot of different things. I am a business major, so I studied business in school. Mm-hmm. While I was still in school, we started in the country where we live, there was like no Christian materials readily available. So me and my friends started doing like devotionals and things like that. Or like Christian stickers, you know, things like that. I think that was the first like business thing that we did.
5: But even that is a dangerous thing because you are living in one of the persecuted countries, as I quote.
6: Yeah, so it wasn't something very public. It was something we did for our Christian community that we advertised to the churches and things like that, or the people that we know. Because it's when you are a Christian community in a like persecuted place, everybody knows each other. So it's like you can have more relationships, yeah.
5: Mm-hmm. So can you tell us, can you tell the listeners about your participation in BAM Global? Since you are living in a area that is highly persecuted.
6: Yes. So I can tell you first about my involvement with Business as Mission in the beginning. So how that first happened was I was in university in this country, and I went to a business event that we had because of my school. And I remember just being there, and there was press, there was a lot of prominent business people, like a lot of people there. And I just looked around and I was like, oh, I'm the only Christian here. And that was the moment where I felt like God really called me to the business world. Then after that, I always sought to, okay, what does this look like? And I always like went to look for the opportunities, and God, you know, opened doors. And then one of them was meeting Mats at a conference, who Mats introduced me. Yes, he introduced me to the BAM Global.
5: Mm-hmm. And can you share also a powerful testimony in your ministry and in BAM Global, where business didn't just succeed financially, but it has helped transform a life or a community?
6: Yeah, of course. I think one of the really big transformation stories that I can say is a really good friend that we have, me and my husband have. And when I first met him, he was like drop out of high school. He was doing like some tattoos. He was an atheist. Like his life wasn't going anywhere. Like
5: How did you meet him?
6: We met him because I was doing a coffee shop ministry. So we had a coffee shop and we were running that. And he came as a customer to the coffee shop, and he really liked, and he was a repeat customer. So actually how we met him was through the coffee shop
5: ministry. Let me preempt that story. Tell us about the coffee shop ministry. This is something new to us.
6: Yes. So for 5 years, I joined a coffee shop ministry that we had in my country. Mm-mm. And it was started by some people, and then I like joined their team. And we did this ministry to be able to like shared the gospel with people, and to like have a good business to help people, you know, economically, socially, spiritually. So we had two coffee shops in the city that we were living in to use this for the gospel.
5: So you are sharing the gospel in the coffee shop?
6: Not in the coffee shop. So in the context where we live, this is more...
5: It's persecuted, right?
6: Yes. Mm-mm. You build relationships, right? So we were building relationships
5: through the customers.
6: Customers, employees, suppliers. And through their personal relationship that we have built with them, we were able to share the gospel with them. So the business was completely secular. We didn't, you know, have a Christian
5: outright
6: name or anything like that, you know, but it was just in the relationships that we were able to build through the business. It was how we were able to share with people.
5: Okay, I'm also curious about how is it like living in a country that is persecuted, and here you are sharing the gospel. What were the precautions, or what also are also the what will happen to you if you will be caught sharing the gospel in public?
6: Yeah, so the country that I live in is not as drastic as some other countries where you would be killed or imprisoned.
5: Yes.
6: For us, it's a more like in the community or the societal pressures, or like pressure from the government. Like if you're a foreigner, you could be kicked out.
5: Like the coffee shop, the business. What will happen to the business?
6: Yeah, they could shut the business down. Yeah.
5: So going back to the tattoo artist, the atheist who is a frequent customer of the coffee shop.
6: Yes. So he started out like that, you know, started building relationship with him, because that's a really big part of what we did. It wasn't just with employees, but with our customers as well. And then he actually came to start working at the coffee shop as a barista. And through that, just kind of like building that relationship, he started slowly changing. And today he's like serving at church. He's married. He has a kid.
5: Wow.
6: And he's a very like strong believer. Mm-hmm. And just seeing him before and seeing him now, I wouldn't even believe it's the same person. But yeah.
5: What a transformation. Knowing that an atheist is very difficult to share the gospel to them, right? And perhaps it's a work in progress, and we claim the miracle because it's only the Holy Spirit that helped him understand the gospel. What else?
6: Yes. And also we helped a lot at there was an earthquake in
5: what year was that?
6: 2023.
5: Recently.
6: Yes, there was an earthquake in another country that was really close to us. And we were able to go, and we were actually able to take our some employees there. So we did a thing because there was a lot of need for help. For people to like go and like serve soup, for people to just help out in a lot of different ways. So we were able to go and like bring our employees like groups by group, because we couldn't close the shops. And it was everyone that had such a amazing experience, because they were able to like themselves go and help. And I think that there was a lot of transformation, and also in like helping build the society, you know, after people have been going through something so tragic, to be able to practically help and give this opportunity to them was really great.
5: And for those who are hearing this business as mission for the first time, what does it do to the entrepreneurs, to the business people?
6: Business as mission is, I think, really important as for Christians, because the whole basis of it is like doing everything for the glory of God and for the expansion of His kingdom. So it's not necessarily that you're doing something that is like all has to be like all Christian, like you have to have the branding and everything, but it's just like really living your life for God. It's almost like a lifestyle of like doing this, but doing it in your business of
5: So you mentioned earlier that in your coffee ministry, you call it coffee ministry, right? You share the gospel to the co-workers and even to the customers. And do you have any other business that you're handling?
6: Yeah, during that time, we also had like an exporting business that we did, that we were exporting a lot of things.
5: That must have been another challenging business.
6: Yes.
5: Export.
6: Yes. And with that, actually, we were able to like build relationships with our suppliers, because we were selling more like crafted goods, handmade goods, and things like that from the country where I lived. So we were able to build a lot of relationships with people that we wouldn't have been able to otherwise, you know, like people that were lived far away from us. So we would like go and travel to them and like sit down and, you know, have coffee with them. And so that was also a really cool business.
5: Mm-hmm. How about in the business transaction, since you are also exporting goods? Do you experience some kind of bribery, and how do you handle it?
6: Yeah, so we didn't experience that in the exportation.
5: Oh, wow.
6: Always with our suppliers, it was always like, oh, we'll give you a discount if you if we don't cut you a bill or things like that, because they didn't want to pay taxes.
5: Mm-hmm.
6: So we did have a lot of things like that that we had to like manage, or a lot of people in our community, like, they don't show the full salary of the employees that they pay, so they pay less taxes. So there's a lot of things like that people do that we always did differently. And because we did it so differently, people were always surprised, like, oh, why are you, you know, doing the full amount, and why are you paying so much taxes? Like, why are you doing this? But we were like, no, we have to do, you know, what's right.
5: Mm-mm. Mga kaagapay, ang atin pong kausap ay si Isabel. Bahagi po siya ng Business as Mission Global, at pinipresent niya po rin sa atin yung ano ang itsura ng pagnenegosyo, ng tamang pagnenegosyo sa ibang bansa, at kung saan sa bansa na naroon siya. 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At dito po tayo nagkakaisa bilang mga mananampalataya, no, yung consistency, that wherever you go, you do business with integrity. And Isabel, have you seen moments where, of course, there were challenges, there were crises that actually opened doors for another ministry to, for you to be able to reach out to other people other than what you've shared earlier?
6: Yeah, I mean, a lot of our ministry was always, you know, like with the unreached, but I think the big opportunity that it provided for us is like the discipleships that we provided to the people that were coming. So we had a mix of Christians and non-Christians, you know, in our as our employees. So we had different approaches. For the Christians, our approach was always to provide discipleship so that in their like spheres, in their churches, that they could be like influences.
5: Mm-mm.
6: And so like there was a lot of different, you know, people that we had that were able to be involved in different ministries because we were, you know, discipling them and helping them grow.
5: Mm-hmm. And of course, we are one in experiencing the global crisis, right? And in light of this situation, how are faith-driven entrepreneurs such as you and your husband are being stretched or tested?
6: Mm-hmm. In a lot of ways. Yeah, I mean, in this world, you know, it's hard to do the right thing, to do things the right way, to have integrity, to be honest, and all of these things. So I think that is something that really stretches, you know, a lot. And of course, like with the whole world, the way that it is, you know, like economy goes bad, and then business is hard, and you still wanna pay your employees, but also like you have to, you know, pay the bills and stuff. So it's like it's very difficult and sometimes very tricky to create that balance. I would say, yeah.
5: Okay, but how does the Business as Mission help you as a Christian entrepreneur?
6: It really helps as to knowing what my priorities are in making decisions. It really helps making decisions, knowing that I can't just, you know, cut corners, you know, I can't just forget about the person in front of me is like a person and, you know, has a family and all of those things. So it really helps that, I think, in the keeping the priorities straight, knowing why I am doing what I'm doing. It's not just, oh, I want to make the most money possible and whatever else happens, I don't care. Like, it's not like that, you know. So I think that's really important.
5: Mm-mm. What is your message to the young entrepreneurs like you, to the young Filipinos?
6: To the young Filipinos? I would say that you should go for it. you should do it. I think that God is doing a really big movement of missions, and I think that he's really going to use the young people, you know, that have the energy, that will be getting the experience. And sometimes it can feel scary, but when you kind of like step in and you take that step, God really just provides in such a deep and meaningful way, and you're able to just touch the lives of so many people when you're doing this. And I think that it's amazing, and I think that I want to see more Filipinos, you know, in different places here in the Philippines, but also like across the nations doing this.
5: Thank you so much, Isabel. It warms my heart listening to your encouragement to the younger Filipinos. At kasama po natin si Miss Isabel, part po ng BAM Global or and Business as Mission Global at Business as Mission Philippines. At nakakatuwa po na ang marami po ng mga Kristiyano sa buong mundo ay talagang nagsasama-sama upang magkaroon ng iisang layunin. 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At yung greater blessing talaga is to know Christ and to have a deep relationship with Him. At yun po yung pinaka-gain na makukuha nating lahat bilang mga Kristiyano, bilang mga representative of the love of Jesus. 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
0: Iba't ibang usaping pampamilya, ating pakinggan at matuto dito sa Family Matters.

And here we are back. 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It's based on Matthew chapter 5, verse 9, blessed are the peacemakers. And many times in our families, we end up having

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0: Yan. 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
1: 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For the sake of peace, he will not do anything about it. 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So, okay. So, tingnan natin ano ba yung pagkakaiba ng peacemaker and peacekeeper para mas maintindihan po natin. Ano?
0: Yan.
1: Sige nga.
0: Okay. So, peacemakers actively resolve conflict. They try to solve conflict by looking for and finding the root causes to create a lasting peace.
1: Ayan. So, yun ang mga peacemakers. Ano, tinitingnan nila yung conflict. Ano ba yung pinagsimula ng lahat? No? Ay nahanap kung ano yung root cause. And they have this mindset na i-resolve yung conflict.
0: Ayan.
1: By addressing yung mga root cause.
0: Mm-hmm.
1: No, tama naman. Oo.
0: Okay. Well, peacemakers, they try to avoid conflict and just quieting things down to just get a calm, okay?
1: Mm-hmm.
0: Just, okay, let's just, everybody settle down. It's what happens sometimes, a peacemaker, okay, it's quiet, pero you can see the tao looking at each other and glaring and saying, oh yeah, uh-oh. So yeah, it's parang peace, pero yan, it doesn't resolve.
1: Parang sa loob ng tahanan, ano, nakaupo lahat, tapos parang nagagalit lahat. 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
0: Uh-oh.
1: Okay.
0: Uh-oh. So, we see that in the world today. We see it where there's conflicts in countries, okay, where they send peacemakers or peacekeepers, okay? Peacekeepers go there and stop the fight from fighting one another. They're parang police, okay? They separate them, pero they don't solve the problem. Okay? The peacemakers are the ones that go there and try to get the people to come together and talk about the problem, what the root problems are, and try to solve them so that there'll be a lasting peace. Usually when a peacekeepers leave, the fighting just goes back again, okay? Because yes. the roots are still there. Where a peacemaker, his or her goal is to try to find the root and solve it so that when they leave, that the fighting doesn't continue.
1: Mm. Naisip ko lang, ano, habang nagsasalita ka, naisip ko yung scenario sa loob ng bahay kung saan yung mga magkakapatid ay nag-aaway-away, di ba? There's a sibling fight, ano. Siyempre, yung mga magulang, di ba? Paupuin, di ba? O, halika dito. 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
0: We look at peacekeepers, thinking about that, peacekeepers in a family when the children fight. Tama. The peacekeepers say, "Oy, tama na. Stop that. You go there, you go there." Okay, that's not peacemaking. That's peacekeeping. Okay, you separate them. Stop it. Okay, but peacemaking is wait a second. Why? Bakit? Ano yung nari? What happened? Why did you do this? What did you do that? Don't you? Okay, apologize and let's go. Okay, so that's a.
1: May na-discover ako, ha? May peacekeeper and peacemaker.
0: Ako si peacekeeper, ikaw ang peacemaker.
1: You just say, okay. 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Okay, yun pala, no? 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
1: 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Enter difficult spaces with courage to fix problems. 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
0: Yeah.
1: No? Okay. Samantalang yung peacekeepers, ano?
0: They prioritize harmony. Okay, over actually finding out what the problem is, okay? Trying to find what the basic issues are. what's causing it. They just say, let's just relax, let's just get along with one another. Right? That's all they're looking for, is getting along with
1: harmony.
0: One another. Pero still with the everybody's could still be boiling underneath.
1: Yes.
0: Uh-oh. Waiting to explode again.
1: Kasi bawat isa ay mayroong rason, di ba? 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And then that's it. After that is no more effort to find the cause. Ay nako, paulit-ulit 'yan, no? 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
0: Yeah.
1: No? Kung hindi maa-address yung issue. So, having said that, titingnan na natin dito, ano? Yung differences ng peacemaker versus peacekeeper.
0: The key differences. First, the way they approach the conflict. The peacemakers directly go to it and try to find solutions. While the peacekeepers try to just quiet it down and keep it calm. Okay, they're not interested in finding the root cause or the solutions. They just want things to be quiet, settle down, stop it. Okay, and parang like I said, parang like policing it. Okay, stop it now. No more now. Yeah, but they approach it differently. Okay, and then the action. Okay, the way they act. Peacemaking is active. Okay, spends time. It's intentional, and it's trying to work at it. Whereas a peacekeeper is usually parang like management. Okay, peacemaker. Okay, you stay there. Stop it. Okay, and then later my fighting again. Okay, stop it. Tama na. You go there. So that parang like police managing it instead of trying to work at it and spend time. So, okay, let's see. A peacekeeper would be happy to just say, okay, tama na, go sit there. Then they're not worried any, they're not doing, investing any more time in it, not spending any time. Whereas a peacemaker has to spend time. Peacemaker has to stop and say, why? What's going on? Sit down and try to find it.
1: At ang focus ng peacemakers, resolution and reconciliation. Samantalang yung peacekeepers focus on appearances, safety, and temporary quiet. O eto, ikaw, no, ano ka, peacemaker or peacekeeper? 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Sa loob ng tahanan, ano? So, ayan.
0: Yan. And then the goal, peacemakers try to have a lasting restorative peace. Okay? Something that lasts, okay? It won't come out again. Whereas a peacekeeper tries to stop the conflict from breaking out again, okay? So a peacekeeper separates the fighting ones so that they won't fight. So it keeps it from fighting again. Pero
1: pag alis ng peacekeeper.
0: When the peacekeeper's not there, ba-bum, the fighting starts again. Well, a peacemaker wants a solution, okay?
1: Yes.
0: A lasting peace that goes on, so that when the peacemaker leaves, okay, it's not, the battle is not going to start again.
1: And then ang result, yung peacemakers bring healing and transformation, while peacekeepers often result in unresolved, simmering, or hidden issues.
0: Mm.
1: So yung peacekeepers, wala, hindi nare-resolve kung ano man yung problema, no? Nandoon pa rin, nakatago, kumbaga, just keeping it under the rug, no? While the peacemakers ay nagdadala sila ng healing and transformation. Ayan,
0: yan.
1: Sige, no? So, yun po yung ating, ano yan?
0: Sabi, Matthew 5:9, blessed are the peacemakers, okay?
1: Mm.
0: Jesus didn't say, blessed are the peacekeepers, said, blessed are the peacemakers, because they work at trying to find solutions. Okay,
1: mm-hmm.
0: So I'll tell you, we're at a point here where it's time for our Memo Nimami. We're going to invite you to stay with us while we listen to Memo Nimami, and we will come back.
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3: 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But the reality is, let's welcome pain in the relationships. 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So let us just teach the child to yield. 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And you do it for the Lord. Ayan. 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But the approval of the Lord is what is important. At pang-apat, ito din po. Feeling is part of life. It may be complex, yes, kasi parang ang sigaw ng mundo, ng lipunan, is perfection. But failing is part of life. So, don't expect to be perfect. 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
2: Salamat po sa inyong pakikinig sa Memo ni Mommy. 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

And we're talking today about being a peacemaker. 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And some people peacemaker. My tongue got stuck. Yeah, and so we looked at

0: biblical principles for peace making, and now we'll look at the actionable steps, the steps to becoming a peacemaker. Mm-mm. And the first one is to reflect God's character. We have to understand that peacemaking is proactive, meaning we have to do something about it. We don't sit back, okay? We become active. It needs stepping into difficult situations to bring healing and reflecting God's heart, okay? Mm. Keeping God in mind and God's character, okay? God and Jesus and Matthew said, blessed are the peacemakers.
1: Mm.
0: None?
1: Okay.
0: So we are to work to bring healing into
1: and reconciliation.
0: Reconciliation, to solve the issues so that they don't keep coming back, so that they don't sit there and boil and get ready to explode. Okay? Mm-hmm. God wants us to have peace, okay? To have peace in our relationships with one another.
1: Mm-hmm.
0: If we consider and look back in when Adam and Eve were in Eden, that has to have been the most peaceful place on earth. And if they had not sinned, we'd all be in Eden today and there would be peace. Mm-hmm. And there wouldn't be any conflict, not like we face now in the world, and not only the outside world, but with one another.
1: Mm-hmm. So ito, wala siyang dapat na kinikilingan. If you are involved, ano, if you are involved in the conflict, eh, hindi mo lang sasabihin yung sarili mo. 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
0: Hmm.
1: Isipin mo rin yung isa. 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
0: Chismis. 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
0: Uh-oh. If you got a problem with your spouse, don't go tell your friends and everybody else about it. Work it out with your spouse.
1: Yan. Yun lang po yun. So speak to them directly to resolve issues. Laging ang layunin kung bakit ka makikipag-usap ay para maayos, ma-resolve, ma-reconcile. Okay? Then, attack the problem, not the person. Ikaw magpaliwanag dito. Paano ba natin na-attack yung person rather than attacking the problem?
0: Yeah, we just tell them, we actually make comments on their character.
1: That's attacking the person.
0: Oh, that's attacking the person, okay? That's, you aren't very smart. You'll say something like that, Tama. Or you always make a mess. Or you don't know how to do anything right, or anything. What you do is we attack the character of the person rather than the problem.
1: Okay.
0: That's a typical something that the politicians use, that when they don't have a good reason to argue, they attack their opponent as a person rather than the issues.
1: The issues, okay.
0: So it's the same thing with us. We have to deal with the problem, not with the person. Don't attack the person.
1: Mm-mm. Ayan, okay. focus on resolving the issue rather than condemning the individual.
0: Yeah.
1: Okay. So yun pala, no, para may sasabihin mo kapag nagdoon. Eh kasi si ate, laging ganyan yan. Burara, ganun, di ba? O ikaw naman, ganito. So that's attacking the person, right? Attacking the person. When you address the problem, paano mo sasabihin? The problem is laging nakakalat yung mga makalat sa loob ng bahay, no? So paano natin maa-address yung kalat? 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So that's already attacking the person, ano?
0: Tama.
1: Attacking the person. Hindi na naa-address kung ano yung problem. Okay. Practice patience. Be patient with others, bearing with them in love. Yan. Maging mahinahon at matyaga. Okay.
0: Yeah,
1: practice patience.
0: Ephesians 4:2, okay? Be calm. What is patience? Patience is taking your time, being calm, working at it. Okay? Sometimes peacemaking takes time.
1: Yes.
0: Okay? That we don't want to give the idea that it's just, wow, okay, we'll sit down and talk and after 2 minutes of conversation, wow, it's all solved, we're all happy in that, okay? There may be, to solve the problem, there may be steps that need to be taken, okay? Mm. And so we need to be patient. Now, halimbawa, let's say we have a problem with our spouse and the way that he or she does something, and we tell them, okay, that really irritates me when you do that, and when I, you know, I get irritated when I see you do that or when that happens. So then we have to, sometimes we expect our spouse to immediately change, right? Mm. Now they will be perfect. They will never do that again, okay? Pero it takes time, so we have to be patient. Sometimes we have to go back and remind them about it and say, remember we had a conversation about this? Okay, so we have to take our time and be understanding and forgiving and work however long it takes to resolve the problem. Patience. Mm-hmm. Be patient with others.
1: Minsan nagiging peacekeeper na eh, di ba? Di ba? Na parang okay na, talagang ganyan. Oh, so that's already attacking the person. You are not kumbaga attacking the problem but the person na. So parang pag wala, 'di ba, nawawalan ka na ng pasyensya talaga. Paulit-ulit. Pero nga sa peacemaking, it takes time. Ano? It takes time. Kaya kailangang i-practice yung pagpapasensya. And overcome evil with good. Yan, actively combat conflict with kindness and positive actions. Huwag magpadaig sa masama, kundi daigin ninyo ng mabuti ang masama. Okay, paano ba yan?
0: Okay, that we always try to be kind and positive about it and positive actions, okay? That if our spouse has done something that's not very good, okay, not very nice, what we do is we try to be kind and not shout at them and not be angry with them and not be upset with them, but again, try to work with them, try to be kind and understanding, and again, patient. We just try to be positive about it rather than being negative about it. It's an attitude on our part to have a positive attitude rather than a negative attitude.
1: So hindi pala pwede yung ano, yung like say for example, lagi kang halimbawa na nai-irritate ka doon sa kanyang ginagawa, ano, lagi kang nai-irritate talaga kasi naman hindi tama. 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That's not the way it should be, di ba? Kailangan matutunan. Like say for example, yung kalat, di ba, ganyan. 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Ito yung problema natin. 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So, kailangan maging patience ka dyan.
0: Let's do it together.
1: Let's do it together, okay?
0: Okay, let's do it together. Or you do it today and I'll do it tomorrow, okay? You do it odd days, I'll do it even days.
1: Okay, so overcome evil with good. And then seek reconciliation. Ito yung napaka purpose. Ito yung magandang layunin talaga. Ito dapat na maging layunin. Seek reconciliation over being right. Prioritizing restoring the relationship over winning the argument.
0: Yan. Okay, that's peacemaking. That's finding reconciliation, okay? And the important thing, especially for a couple, we've said this before, we're in a partnership, okay? There's no winners and losers. Okay, we either win as partners or we lose as partners. Okay, if we have something in our relationship that we can't reconcile, that we can't work out together, we are both losers. Okay, if we're able to reconcile, we're able to make peace, we're able to restore the relationship, then we're both winners.
1: Yes,
0: but there's never any time that one is a winner and the other is a loser. Now, we're winners together or lose together. If we keep an attitude like that that says, okay, I'm working at that, I'm going to reconcile that, I want us to have a good, strong relationship, then we will be winners.
1: Yes. 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
1: 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Okay, di ba? Ayan. So,
0: okay.
1: Peacemaker ka or peacekeeper? Yeah. Sabi sa atin, tayo ay mga peacemakers.
0: Blessed be the peacemakers. Okay, we'll have say good morning, a greeting here. I see that Jonathan Navarro's watching. Good morning, Jonathan. We're glad you're watching us. We will go into prayer. Father, we come before you this morning. We ask you to help us in the things that we've discussed today. Help us truly to be peacemakers. May peacemakers in our families, in the relationships that we have with our other family members. Also, Lord, to help make peace between and among family members where there are conflicts. Help us to remember your promise, Lord Jesus, that the peacemakers are indeed blessed. In all conflicts, Lord, make us peacemakers. For all of our listeners out there, whatever they may be going through, Lord, help them. Help them turn to you and know that you're there for them and that you love them. We thank you, Lord, for us here at FEBC, not only FEBC Bicol, FEBC Philippines, FEBC throughout the world. Help us to continue to communicate Christ in our world. We ask for this in the name of our Savior, our Lord Jesus Christ. Amen.
1: Panalangin din natin yung Eye Care Ministry. Ano? 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Can you do the honors to pray?
0: Yes, Father, we just come before you on behalf of our Eye Care Ministry. Watch over them, Lord. Help them to minister to others there in Ginabatan as they help them, those that have been affected by the fallout from Mayon. We pray, Lord, that people there will be blessed by it, and indeed that they will understand more about our ministry and more about you. Watch over them, Lord. We ask for this in the name of our Savior, our Lord Jesus Christ. Amen.
1: Amen. Maraming salamat po sa inyong pagsama sa amin dito sa Friday edition ng Family Matters. Lagi po nating tandaan, Jesus loves us and He cares for our families. Lala Janduso po ito.
0: And Joe Janduso here with our trusted technical director, Dawn Ramon. 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Bye-bye.

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Well, kaibigan, bago ako magpaalam, ito ang isang paalala na iwanan ko sa inyo sa Psalm 37 verse 5. Commit your ways to the Lord, trust in Him, and He will do this. 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This has been your friend Mel, and please stay tuned. 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Ito lamang po sa FEBCB Call Care 104.3 The Way FM. 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

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I'm still your cute driver, Alvis Reyeson, and thank you so much for continuing the ride with us today. You know, in every journey, there comes a point where the road becomes smooth and steady. Not too fast, not too slow, just the right pace. And sometimes, during moments like these, it feels better to let the music do the talking. So, K-Express Mate, we will begin our ride with UV Express Autopilot Mode today. This is where we take a step back from the talking and allow the songs to take over the journey. Whether you're on the road, relaxing at home, working, studying, or simply staring out the window while listening, this ride is for you. Sometimes we don't really need a lot of words. Sometimes all it takes is the right song at the right moment. A lyric that speaks to your heart. A melody that somehow makes the day feel lighter. And while we're in autopilot mode, this ride just keeps on moving. No stopovers, no interruptions, just pure music and pure vibes. Of course, K-Express Mate, you can still send your song requests. Just text or message us at 0998-843-0573. 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And of course, if you're a part of our Carians official GC, you may also send your messages there, K-Express Mate. And we might include your favorite song in the next set of tracks. So, if today has been tiring for you, just relax, K-Express Mate. If your mind has been heavy, set those worries down for a while. And if today has been good to you, then let's make it even better with great music. Take a deep breath, lean back, and let me accompany you through the next few moments. Kaya ano pang inaantay mo ngayong hapong ito? 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Dahil mag-uumpisa na ang ating biyahe, dito lamang sa UV Express, the ultimate vibes express ng FEBC Bicol, Care 104.3 DWAY-FM. 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

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Electronics and Communications Engineer Joaquin Aliga Jr., ECE number 001-1597. 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
1: FEBC Philippines. Hanggang marinig ng lahat. Sometimes we stumble, we trip, we slip, walking through life. That is why we need to walk in the light of God's Word. Come, let's walk through the Bible and listen to God's Word of Life with Abel and Mel Manzanilla.

0: At tuloy-tuloy na po tayo dito sa ating programa na Walk Through the Bible. And kagaya po ng inyong narinig, sa ating pagsisimula, hindi po muna tayo magkakaroon ng teaching sessions ngayon. 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Ayan, sige na Pastor Abel. Pakilala mo na ang ating guest, special guest this morning.
1: Dahil po mapipicture na sa umagang ito, ang Walk Through the Bible Children Ministry ay ang ating makasama, ay ang ating coordinator ng Children Ministry. Siya po ay si Sister Deborah Ruth Madrid. She's married to... siya po ay a lifelong advocate for Christian ministry and married to Pastor BJ Madrid.
0: Mm-mm.
1: Together, they have 3 grown children and dalawa sa kanila ay married na. And si Sister Debbie po ay nagtapos ng Bachelor of Arts in English and Masters in Christian Education.
0: Mm-hmm.
1: Based in Baguio City, Debbie, as she prefers to be called, began a ministry as a ministry staff with Campus Crusade for Christ, now GRU. And currently, she's involved with Child Evangelism Fellowship in her region. She also serves as an international field representative for Samaritan's First Operation Christmas Child for close to 10 years now. No? Medyo matagal-tagal, no?
0: Oo.
1: She's the Children Ministry Coordinator for World Teach Philippines and is part of the Global Christian Children's Team of Walk Through the Bible. So, sabi niya, ang nasa kanyang heart ay reaching the next generation with the gospel, equipping leaders and mobilizing the church for children.
0: Wow.
1: So let's all welcome Mom Deborah Ruth or Ate Debbie Madrid.
0: Good morning, Ate Deb. Mom Deb, good morning.
1: Good morning po.
2: Good morning. How am I sounding on your end?
0: Loud and clear po.
1: Yes po.
2: Loud. Okay, that's good. I have good connection kasi wala akong kaagaw this morning.
0: Sige po, Ma'am Deb, bati na muna po kayo sa ating mga taga-antabay.
2: Yeah, good morning. So, I'm here based in Baguio right now. Pero medyo mainit, pinagpapawisan ako. The sun is just like striking me on my face at the moment. But happy to be with you all today. And hello, good morning sa lahat po ng listeners natin.
0: Nako, Ate Deb, sana all nandyan sa Baguio, pero mainit din pala ngayon, ano, dahil syempre, iba talaga ang init ngayon kahit sabi nga, ang Baguio is the summer capital of the Philippines. At least, ano po, okay pa din. Compared dito po sa amin, talagang mas mainit po compared dyan.
2: Yes, that's true. And I'm grateful that I can come home every time I go to hot places. I'm looking forward to come home just to, you know, breathe in the air of Baguio.
0: Of course! Naku, nakakamiss na tuloy ang inyo pong lugar. Ano, hoping one day na makakabalik po kami dyan ni Abel. And na mas mahaba-habang panahon, ano pa sa Abel?
2: Yes, in December, remember?
0: Ay, oo. Sige po. Naku, Ma'am Deb, thank you so much po sa inyong time. At kami po ay natutuwa dahil... parang ano to, break lang muna sa ating normal na ginagawa po every Saturday wherein meron po tayong mga pagtuturo, ano, with our guest teachers. Pero ngayon po ay as a breather din po at the same time at mas ma-aware pa po ang ating mga taga-antabay. Ano ba itong World Teach, Walk Through the Bible Children's Ministry? Kailan po ba ito nag-start? Sa Philippines and sa ibang bansa.
2: Yes, so as mentioned earlier, Walk to the Bible, and doon po nakakabit ang ating World Teach Philippines. We call it World Teach Philippines. Well, it started way back in 1976. Walk to the Bible Ministry started way back in 1976 by Dr. Bruce Wilkinson. Pero yung children's ministry was launched just 5 years ago in 2020 to 2021. That was actually during the pandemic time, and the Lord really impressed on our leaders to reach the children. And since then, 5 years ago until today, there have been 7 million children na naabot na globally by our ministry.
1: Po,
2: dito sa, yeah.
1: Within 5 years.
2: Dito sa so dito sa Philippines, right after the global launch, through World Teach Philippines, amazing kasi doors were open for us to teach OT Live for children sa mga public schools during Bible Month, and even in churches and communities where they welcome us to teach and train.
0: Oh, so it started 2021 po, right?
2: Yes, yes, that's true.
0: Pero nakaka-challenge po yon dahil sabi nyo nga, that was during the pandemic.
2: Oo, correct.
0: But the Lord opened an opportunity sa ating mga Pilipino, lalo na sa mga kabataan, during that time. And until now, ito po ay talagang na-experience po sa iba't ibang bahagi ng ating bansa.
2: That's right. Actually, karamihan ng na-train na mga teachers were via Zoom. Kasi nga yun, ang ating medium during that time. So we were training almost every week teachers so that they will be able to reach children once the doors opened for them during the pandemic.
0: Oo, naalala namin po, Ma'am Deb, we were in Papua New Guinea nung kami din po doon ay ni-reach out ni Pastor Hill. And yun right ang, doon po, no?
1: Yes.
0: Yun ang unang training natin. Training po kami online.
2: I remember that. Yes. Napuputol-putol pa nga kayo noon eh.
1: Oh. Ito, yung mga hand signs ay talagang challenging, lalo na sa Zoom, no?
0: Yeah, so amazing. Ano po, what the Lord can do kahit po sa gitna ng parang wala nang pag-asa na panahon. Na-birth out po itong napakagandang ministry, ano, ang Walk Through the Bible Children's Ministry. So ano po ba ang main thing that Walk Through the Bible Children's Ministry do compared to other children's ministries? At ano po ang uniqueness nito, ano, sa ministry?
2: Actually, simple lang. We teach the big picture of the Bible. That's what makes us unique. So most children know the story of Noah, they know David, mm-hmm. they know Jesus, pero putol-putol eh, when they learn it in Sunday school. So sa ating flagship seminars that we give, or demo seminars that we give, OT Live and NT Live for children, in 2 to 3 hours or daily in a week's time, they can tell the whole story from Genesis to Revelation. Gamit lang ang mga hand signs or what we call hand motions. So we don't just tell Bible stories for the sake of, you know, completing the lesson for a Sunday or wherever we are ministering to children. We help them find their true story in God's story. And we do it through our newly launched curriculum called OT Stories that are taught by teachers. And they go to schools, to churches. And that's actually the heart of the children's ministry of Walk Through the Bible. So we teach them the big story of the Bible and how they can fit in the story.
0: Wow! So, meron pa. Ito pong latest na nabanggit nyo, ano? Yung ating OT Stories. How is it po distinct or different from the OT Live na atin na pong naituro sa marami ng mga lugar?
2: Yes. So, for OT Stories, this is where we intentionally tell the story in not really in its entirety, but we try as much as possible to capture what we want to teach the children. Mm-hmm. For example, in OT Live, we taught them creation, but it's just an overview of creation. Mm-hmm. Now, in OT Stories, we tell them what happened in creation. Mm-hmm. The thing is, we don't just tell the story, but we also have activities where they can practice retelling the story so that when they move out from class, alam na nila yung story. And hindi yung hindi lang yung facts, because one of the strengths of OT stories is we want them to discover through the discovery questions that we ask them how they feel about the story, what they have learned about the story, and how they can not just apply it to themselves, but apply it even after class when they go meet their friends, their family, and when they share and retell it to them as well.
0: Oo, so parang sinasabi niyo po na mas personal ang yes. pagtuturong ito, ano, kung saan yung mga bata, parang sila mismo, nilalagay nila yung sarili nila doon sa story, ano ang mararamdaman nila, wherein they can use their five senses, like, di ba po, you are bringing them to where it happened or ano yung mga naramdaman ng characters, kung sila yon, yung mga ganon. Ano po ba?
2: Yes, we are actually allowing them to step into the story para makita nila how they are a part of the story that you are telling them that morning or that afternoon when wherever you are teaching.
1: Napakaganda, no? Kasi yung mga bata ay hindi lang sila nakinig, kundi they are challenged and helped to tell the story too sa kanilang mga kapwa-bata.
0: Yeah, okay. Yes, so napakaganda nito, ano, nag-evolve ang mga strategy, 'di ba po, Ma'am Deb?
2: Yes.
0: Para sa mas relevant, mas personal na dating ng pagtuturo po natin ng salita ng Diyos, lalo na sa mga bata. 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Lalong-lalo na sa mga time na ito.
2: Yeah, we really have to be intentional about teaching the Bible. So hindi lang facts yung tinuturo natin sa mga bata ngayon. I come from a generation where, you know, we were just filled with facts of what happened in the Bible. Pero parang after that, wala na. Tapos na. Tapos na yung Sunday school.
0: So
2: but this
0: now,
2: time
0: what?
2: Around, this time around, it's really discipleship. We want to target that these children, as we not just tell them the story, that we are also discipling them so that they will be in love with God's word, with what He has done, and how they can apply it personally in their lives as they grow up. So discipleship talaga ang target natin when we do OT stories with the children.
0: Yeah, that's right. So talagang ano po ito, kailangan ano ng mga kabataan ngayon na hindi lang, Pastor Abel, mababaw ang kanilang pagkakaalam. 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Lalo na sa Old Testament, aliw na aliw sila sa mga kwento ni Noah,
2: David and Goliath.
1: Minsan nga ay nakakatawa dahil sa sobrang alam na nila, minsan nagkakaroon na ng sariling version, no?
2: Correct.
1: iba na yung naikwento, no?
0: Pero
2: and that's where we are coming in as Walk Through the Bible storytellers or instructors, kasi we want to be true to biblical text. Kaya yung story natin hindi pwedeng dagdag, hindi pwedeng
0: bawas.
2: We tell it as what the Bible says. So we draw our script mismo from the Bible. We don't, you know, invent anything else. Yun yung isang strength na gusto nating i-build with our OT stories, that it would really be true to biblical text.
1: Kung ano talagang nakasulat sa kwento na nasa Bible, ayun talagang gusto nating ipaabot sa ating mga kabataan.
2: Yes, that's true.
0: Right. Naku, napakaganda niyan. Okay, so kasi minsan po ba gano, tayo mga naging, ano naman tayo, Sunday school teacher, pero minsan to catch the attention or to retain the attention ng mga bata is we make some
1: modifications
0: or may mga strategy tayong ginagawa. 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But with this, we go to the core of their heart, di ba po?
2: Yes.
0: Telling the yung tamang kwento. 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Oh, yung mga ganon, di ba po? At
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0: 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So, which is wrong.
2: At saka nagkaroon ng Adam's apple kasi na-stuck sa...
0: nung kumain si Adan ng apple. 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Oo. So, yes. Yun. We don't, ano nga yan, di natin ina-exaggerate yung story sa Biblia, but we stick to what really is the Bible, what is written really in the Bible. Maganda po ito, alright? Sige. Walk through the Bible po, Children's Ministry Vision and Global Impact. And ano po ba ito? At ilang mga bata na po ba ang mga naturuan?
2: Yes, so our vision is really to help children everywhere live God's Word. Remember, we want to ignite their passion to read His Word whenever we do any of our children's curriculum. So, kasi most people come to faith, alam natin, between, kaya children is between 4 to 14. So that's the 4-14 window that we always remind ourselves. Kasi if we reach them now, then we can change the generation. So actually in the past 5 years, over 7 million kids over 140 countries na to, ha, sa Ukraine, sa Kenya, sa Honduras, and of course dito sa atin. So from refugee camps in Ukraine when they had the war, to classrooms all over, especially here in the Philippines, to communities and backyards. So we see the Lord moving in different ways in different countries.
1: So ilan nga po ulit na countries na ngayon ang mayroon impact ang Walk Through the Bible?
2: 140 plus na. 140 actually, plus. Oo. Dati nung nag-umpisa kami, 130 lang eh. Parang 140 na yata ngayon.
0: Mm-hmm. And ilan na pong mga bata ang na-reach natin?
2: Yeah, so 7 million. So that was according to our statistics last year, 7 million. When we were starting in 2021, nasa 350,000 tayo. And then through the years, it grew because of the engagements of our teachers all over the world. And we are really, truly grateful to God for all of them.
0: Mm-hmm. Right. Okay.
1: So, do you have an idea about ilan bang teachers tayo mayroon sa... as far as children ministry?
0: Sa Philippines.
2: Yeah. So when we started, dito lang sa Pilipinas, ha, according to our Facebook account, we have already trained more than 500 teachers, 584 if I'm not mistaken. But this was a recording when we had our private Facebook account. But now we have moved to becoming public because we want awareness. Ang... the only reason we did it private is because of yung child protection policy, because there are some communities who don't want the faces of the children to be posted.
0: Yeah.
2: But this time around, pwede, as long as you get permission from the parents or even from the school that you are posting pictures of children. And if they don't want and we post it, at least we block the faces of the children so that they would also be protected from anything that the social media might have on them. So we have a core team of members serving in different places here in the Philippines, Luzon, Visayas, in Mindanao. Mm-hmm. So here in Luzon, we have three that are based here in Baguio and two in Central Luzon. And we also in the Visayas, we have three in Cebu. They're based in Cebu. And in Mindanao, we have our core team based in Davao and in Butuan City. So we are grateful to the Lord that God has raised up leaders in these different regions in our country. Mm-hmm. And of course, it's just not here, but we are looking forward to open different and build teams in our Southeast Asia regions as well.
0: Yes. And of course, dito po sa Bicol, Ma'am Deb.
2: Oh, no? Yes. I forgot. You are there. Yes. And of course, Bicol region. And, part of Luzon pa rin. Yeah.
1: And we are praying too na mas dumami pa ang maging trained teachers
2: dito
1: sa Kabicolan.
0: Sige po. Regarding naman po sa Walk Through the Bible, of course, dito po sa Philippines, meron po ba tayong mga naka-plan out na na mga seminars or pagtuturo uli para sa mga teachers para po mas lalo pang dumami ang ating po mga ano no teachers dito po sa Philippines.
2: Yes, yeah, so we continue to encourage our core team to train. Mm-mm. In fact, next week we will be going to Nueva Ecija. So hinihiram kami ng Central Luzon because we will be training 120 plus children's workers. Mm-mm. So we will go down on Monday. So we will be there for 4 days to help train them. And in different regions in the Philippines, there are trainings that have been planned out. This is in preparation for this coming year as well, because usually we are engaged, especially during the Bible month. Yeah. So we make sure that our teachers are trained before the year ends so that pag sapak ng January, meron ng ano, meron ng mga trained teachers who can go to schools and offer our OT Live and NT Live to the school children. And even in barangays or communities where they are open to have children taught there as well.
1: Mm-hmm. Mayroon po kaming nalaman na, I think sa Mindanao, na nagkaroon ng MOA between high school schools and DepEd. Can you tell more about this? Ano po?
2: Yeah, that's one of the desires that we really have, that we get into a memorandum of understanding or agreement with the school principals or the school head so that we can get into the schools. The only reason that we can get into the schools during January is because of the declaration that January has been named as Bible Month, and we are given a week during January to teach the Bible in our campuses. And this is really a privilege for us, and we grab that opportunity. So if this is a one-week celebration, sakto-sakto lang yung ating ano, OT Live and NT Live, kasi 5 lessons lang. And if we go every day, children, we are able to reach them at least during the Bible month. Or if this is going to be a continuing program that our teachers would want to get into as they reach the children, kasi meron pa tayong mga OT stories, 30 minutes lang ito. Usually, mga classes na binibigay during religious instruction is just that amount of time. So if we have a memorandum of understanding or agreement with the schools, then we are free to go and just schedule our time with these classes so the children will be taught the Word of God.
0: Mm-hmm. Ako, wonderful po yan. Ano? So at least meron na tayong mas malaya ano, na opportunity na maituro talaga ang salita ng Diyos, dahil declared na po sa Philippines ang buwan ng Enero bilang National Bible Month. Wow! Sige po. Mga most challenging po and inspiring experience niyo po with Walk Through the Bible Children's Ministry, Ma'am Deb. And since when nga po uli kayo nakapag-involved dito?
2: Yeah, so actually one of the most challenging experiences is, you know, sometimes when we walk into a school or when we go to a church and promote, or sa mga barangay officials when we go to them, ang most challenging is yung opposition, the spiritual opposition that they give us, because they always associate it with religion. So, anong religion yan? Yung ganun. So, you know, we go to the extent of explaining that we are not a religion. We are a missions organization reaching out to children so that we lead them to be, you know, better citizens as they are founded in the Word of God. So, one of the inspiring experiences is to hear testimonies of changed lives ng mga bata in schools, in churches, for us to be able to see them, you know, read the Bible, because our challenge is for them to read, for example, in OT Live, one of the challenges is in the next 30 days, they read the book of Genesis. And after the book of Genesis, they ask, what's next, teacher? So when I personally did this, I made a Bible reading plan for the children for one whole year. So every Sunday when they come back to me, they would say, teacher, I have read Exodus already, or I have read the chapters that you have assigned. So seeing them grow in this way is really very encouraging for me. It's a blessed experience for them to be reading God's word. So much more when they apply it in their lives. So when kids understand, or when children understand God's word, everything changes. Mm. Yung attitudes nila, yung values nila. And parents would notice, what have you done with my child? And we would say, no, we just taught them, but it is God who is working in their lives right now because they're reading the Bible. Mm. So I have been in Walk Through Bible Children's Ministry. I actually started when I was 14 years old. That was my first engagement when I went through Kids in the Book. Yun wow. Yung noon pa yun. So way back 80s, 1980s. But I only came to know again about Walk Through the Bible when Pastor Hill came and conducted OT Live here in Baguio, and hindi ko na pinakawalan. Sabi ko, gusto kong ituro ito. So, 2011 nung nag-training kami, and then when they formed the team in 2020, 2021, that's when I came on board with Walk to the Bible and World Teach Ministries.
0: Nako, talaga naman po kami ay natutuwa, no, sa inyo po mga ibinahagi ngayong umagang ito. Pero siguro ilan sa ating mga taga-Antabay ay nagtatanong, paano po ba kami makaka-avail ng training or seminar na inyong binibigay? Ito po ba ay may bayad? saan pwedeng gawin ito? Mga ganyan po.
2: Yeah. So, you can connect through our Facebook page, World Teach Philippines, and you can just message us there if you need training in your area, and our national office will let us know wherever you are, Luzon, Visayas, and Mindanao. We are all over, and we can come and give you training. Very minimal po ang fees natin for every training event that we conduct. It's 350 pesos per teacher. But the thing is, after this, we provide you with free materials, even free shipping of these materials. Mm-hmm. Kung ilan po yung children na nire-reach nyo in your areas, if you're reaching 1,000 children, then we would be sending you materials that would help you so that you can move on as you reach these children. So our materials have been carefully prepared. Mm-mm. And if you see any edits, you let us know right away so that we will be able to at least finalize whatever things we see that have been wrong in our initial printing. And so get in touch with us. We have a Facebook page. You can like Walk Through the Bible, and then you can also like World Teach Philippines.
0: Mm-hmm. Nako, salamat po dyan. Mga final words niyo po and thoughts para sa atin po mga tagapakinig, lalong-lalo na po sa mga Sunday school siguro teachers, sa mga pastors na siguro hindi na po nila masyadong siguro, kasi nga po ang children's ministry ay isa sa napaka magasto, sabi nga, di ba? Pastor Abel, na at, ministry sa church. At challenging. Oo. Huh. So, ano po ang mga masasabi nyo? Dahil in this time po talagang halos sa Pilipinas, wherever we go, maraming bata. Mm-hmm. No? Hindi nawawala ng bata. Oo. So, go ahead, Ma'am Deb.
2: Yeah. So, our children, reality is our children are hungry for truth. Ang dami po nilang mga influences from outside, from social media, from their friends, from their environment. So my call is for every mom, for every dad, for every teacher, for every pastor. If you are listening to this feed this morning, the world tells them that they have no purpose. But when they see that they are part of God's big story, nag-iiba po ang kanilang buhay. So, hindi mo po kailangan maging Bible scholar para ma-reach ang mga bata. Mm-mm. No. You just have to be willing. And if God can use me, He can also use you too. Mm-mm. You just need to train with us, a simple training that we can give you. Sabi nga sa scripture, let the little children come to me, when Jesus said that. And the harvest is ready. The harvest is now. Mm. So I encourage you to say yes with us and join us as we reach the children of this generation.
0: Right. Nako. Thank you so much, Ma'am Deb. Meron na pong nagtatanong ano na interesado po sila sa ating pong ino-offer na training ano and the materials na ibinibigay po natin. We will keep you updated po, Ma'am Deb.
2: Okay. Yeah, thank you very much for this opportunity and I pray that you will continue to bless the children in the Philippines and even in Southeast Asia and the Pacific.
0: Yes,
2: through
0: po.
2: Your engagement with us.
0: Mm-mm. Nako, thank you so much po, Ma'am Deb. And this will not be the
1: last.
0: First and last ba ito sa inyo? Hindi last. First time niyo po bang makasama kami? Parang hindi ko maalala, Pastor Abel.
2: Yes, this is the first time. You have been telling me before, pero
1: oh, nga,
2: ngayon
1: now
2: lang nagkaroon ng availability.
0: Opo. And napakaganda po ng inyong mga ibinahagi this morning. And we are really, dahil ang ano po, ang ating pong ministeryo ng Walk Through the Bible ay talagang nandyan, ano? Isa po sa mga rich resources na meron po sa para sa ating mga churches ay itong mga materials na meron po ang Walk Through the Bible. So ito po ay training arm ng iglesia, no? 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
1: Church.
0: Na kundi even yung mga wala pa, no, sa iglesia.
2: That's right. So I pray and I hope that you will consider partnering with us.
1: Amen.
0: Thank you, Ma'am Deb.
1: So maybe
2: thank you very much.
0: May sabi ka ba?
1: We can ask her na ano si Ma'am Deb na pag-pray tayo at ating mga lalo na mga involved sa children ministry dito sa Kabikulan.
0: Yeah. Sige po, okay. Ma'am Deb, can we request you po to pray para sa ating po mga viewers and listeners, lalong-lalo na po sa mga teachers ng mga bata sa mga churches na nagde-desire na mas lalo pa silang ma-equip para makaturo po sila ng mas effective sa kanilang mga bata. Go ahead po.
2: Okay, so let's pray. Our loving God and Heavenly Father, we thank you for this opportunity that I was able to share with the listeners here, and I pray that we have ignited their passion to even be trained so that they can also reach children wherever they are. I pray for teachers who are involved right now in the different regions here in the Philippines. Thank you for their partnership, and I pray that you will continue to encourage them as they reach children. Lord, alam namin na maraming kaagaw ang mga bata ngayon as far as their attention is concerned. But I pray that you will prepare these children, that as we reach out to them, their hearts, their minds are ready to receive from you, so that we will be able to build them in discipleship, to be to love you and to follow you for the rest of their lives. I also pray for this radio ministry, for this broadcast. Thank you, Lord, for the opportunity that we can reach listeners even through this. And sa lahat po ng mga nakikinig, I pray that they will have that desire, if they are a mom or they are a dad or they are Sunday school teachers, I pray that you will give the opportunity for them to reach out to us so that we can train them wherever they are.
0: Yeah.
2: And they will be more effective in handling the Word of God, especially as they teach children. I pray for the ministry of Walk to the Bible internationally. Thank you for how you have given us donors so that we can provide for the materials that we need to go on with the ministry. Thank you even for those who are writing our curriculum and for those who are really thinking of ways that they will be able to bring your word down to the level of the children so that they will understand it better. We continue to pray for World Teach Philippines as well. Thank you for this arm, Lord, that you have allowed us to be a part of. Thank you for the partnership that they have, the equipping that they have given to us, to our regional director, Pastor Hill. I pray that you will continue to also give him good help as he moves around and promotes the ministry to different churches and different leaders here in our country. And even as we end our call this morning, I pray that you will continue to give us your blessing and that you will encourage our hearts, that what we are doing in the ministry is for your glory and honor, because you love the little children. In Jesus' name we ask all these things. Amen.
0: Amen. Amen. Ma'am Deb, amen. Thank you so much.
1: Yes, no.
2: Thank you. So will I just leave the call then?
0: Yes,
1: yes po.
2: Okay. So yes, thank you very
0: God
2: much.
0: You.
2: We'll see you again.
0: See you again.
2: Bless
0: po.
2: You too. Bye-bye.
0: Bye. Bye. All right. So yan po si Ma'am Deb, ano, ang ating pong special guest this morning na nag-share po sa atin ng napakagagandang mga impormasyon when it comes po sa Walk Through the Bible Children's Ministry dito po sa ating bansa and overseas. And batiin natin muna si Ma'am Chen. Ako, interested sila no, sa training na pwedeng makuha nilang ng kanilang mga teachers. And hi din and good morning kay Ate B. Sabi niya, interesting. And of course, si Ate Weng, sabi niya, blessed day po, ingat po ang bawat isa, mapagpalang umaga po. 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Okay. Mm.
1: Yung ba si Ate Weng ay yung sa Praise Assembly?
0: Yes.
1: Good morning. Oy, isa, po sa inyo.
0: Isa ang Praise Assembly po sa mga naka-avail ng ating seminar sa mga bata. 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Ilan ba sila doon? More than 200?
1: Oh, parang ganun, no? And we conducted about ilang Saturday yun?
0: Mga limang Saturdays.
1: So, yun po ay OT Live. Buong Old Testament po ating tinuro with
0: seminar yun.
1: Yes, with 40 stories from creation to Christ. At good news po, sa mga lahat na naka-avail ng OT Live, dahil mayroon na po ngayon na NT Live, o New Testament Live. Mula naman po kay Christ, ay hanggang dun sa pagbalik ni Christ.
0: Another 40 hand signs,
1: yes,
0: and 40 New Testament stories naman po, so, ang ituturo dyan.
1: So napapakinggan nyo yung hand signs nito kasi bawat story, story sa 40 short stories ay may hand sign, and through that ay nakoconnect bawat kwento. At yan po ang isa sa mga ika nga ay highlight sa Walk Through the Bible. Yung kaya nabanggit ni Ma'am Deb kanina na yung stories in God's in one grand story kasi
0: yes.
1: Kung tutusin talaga iisa lang naman talaga ang kwento ng Biblia. 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
0: right.
1: At yun ang napakaganda doon sa isang napakalaking story.
0: Yes, good morning din and happy listening ngayon kay Hysel. Naka-tune in daw siya sa radio. And blessed morning daw and happy Mother's Day sa akin galing kay Mommy Audrey, ang ating ninang. Happy Mother's Day din po. Sa lahat ng mothers,
1: sa
0: happy Mother's
1: bukas
0: Day.
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0: Yes, okay.
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0: Right. 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
1: Yes, lalo na po ngayon na summer. 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
0: 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And yung training para sa mga teacher, ay we will coordinate with you po. 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
3: Excited ka na bang ma-check kung ano ang iyong alam sa Biblia?